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0: Adopted. You're officially locked in. Hey Morton on CK 105.5. Oh, it's a brand new day. Let's get this show underway. I'm your host for Hey Morton. My name's Rick Morton. There's Adina.
1: Hey Morton.
0: And there's D-Rock.
2: Hey Morton.
0: For the next few hours, just relax and we're going to put you in a good mood. No matter what's going on with your day today, I guarantee you, for the money you're going to spend on this show, you'll get your money's worth. Just barely. This is such a funny story. We've all been driving a car and almost completely gone into a rollover accident
2: because
0: the steering wheel slipped or our hand got done the wrong way or we were reaching for something.
1: Yeah.
0: It's exactly what happened to this 22-year-old man in Florida. Crashed his truck Sunday morning. You know, unfortunately, he tried to attempt a maneuver while he was driving. That when I tell you what it is, you're going to go, oh, that poor guy. He was trying to put on deodorant.
2: Oh.
0: The stick kind.
1: Oh, dude.
0: So you would think probably like speed stick.
2: Sure.
0: Apparently, he was trying to put on speed stick, and the steering wheel slipped. And, you know, sometimes you have your shirt up or whatever. For whatever reason, it put him up over the median, and his truck got stuck.
2: Oh.
0: He was cited for careless driving, and the Florida Highway Patrol is reminding drivers like, hey, don't try and do things. Okay. I mean, his truck, by the way, it went for a long ways on that big concrete rail that goes between the lanes on the freeway.
2: That's total.
0: He's not going to. That's one expensive speed stick.
2: And you know what's crazy? Like, you hear about that. That's just deodorant. Yeah. Have you ever seen people like, I've seen women put makeup on while they're driving.
0: Oh, yeah.
2: That's scary.
0: There's a word for that. It's F-A-R-D-I-N-G. Did you know that?
1: No.
0: If you're putting on makeup in the car, it's called farting. F-A-R-D-I-N-G.
1: That's a weird word.
0: It's just something I know. I should have saved it for random.
1: Like, boom, what you say?
0: Yeah. F-A-R-D-I-N-G.
2: Oh, I never heard
0: farting.
2: Of
0: it. There you go.
1: Is this real?
0: Google it.
1: I can't tell.
0: Google that word. I want you to Google it right now and see if I'm lying.
2: I do not want that on my Google search. History.
1: They're like, oh, my goodness. It's real.
0: Why did you doubt me?
1: How is this real?
0: Yeah, it's real. Okay. All right, so now you know.
1: Well, I'm a genius at... Well...
2: Incriminating.
0: You're a genius at preventing yourself from having a sound bite.
2: Correct. Yeah. Clever girl. Clever.
0: Well, self-edit in real time. Look at that.
1: There is a hair care routine going viral on TikTok. I have seen this for a while now, but it's just taken off. Millions of women swear by it because there's a woman called, her name is Abby Young. She's actually a certified

0: En garde!
1: Fencing is taking the nation by storm. 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
5: are we building a car?
3: Apply oil.
2: Number eight, hair oil.
3: I mean, or hear me out. Shave your head.
5: Yeah, boom.
3: Now look, I would think if this really did produce the results she's saying, that you would try and attempt it. I just don't know a mom that could possibly pull this off.
5: Where do you find the time?
3: Where would a mom find the time to pull that off? Because you know why she can't do it? Because she's too busy getting the knots out of her kid's hair.
6: Yep.
5: Or chewing gum. Yeah.
3: Right?
4: Well, do the repair, then the wash, then the condition, then the protection, then the sealant, and then the straightening. No.
5: Yeah. Oh, and then the conditioner.
4: And then curl it.
5: Yeah.
3: I don't even have the guy that washes my car do that much stuff for my car.
5: Right. There's not a process.
3: Yeah. Then turtle wax. It's a lot.
5: Oh, my God, dude.
3: All right.
5: You guys know I love a good petty drama. And apparently, there is so much drama going on with air traffic control and pilots when they're trying to take off at an airport or land. Dude, I have a clip of air traffic control getting into it with American Airlines and then Frontier Airlines chiming in, kissing up, and just shading American Airlines. Dude, check this out. Now I have a question for you afterwards.
7: Yeah, we need a little bit more time for that separation.
8: American 1428, cancel your takeoff clearance exit at Mike 20.
3: Ooh, that's bad.
5: Yeah.
3: If you have a plane pulled up to those lines, you cannot get on a runway before you are given clearance. Mm. The runway belongs to the air traffic controller, not any airplane. And when they say cancel and move away, that means that there are planes behind you. Now, somehow, you got to figure out how to circle around and get out of the way and get back in line. That is bad.
7: Exit of Mike 20, American 1428. Hey, Tower, American 1428.
8: American 1428.
7: Yeah, just for your information, we do not carry your separation manuals in our flight deck. So you cleared us for takeoff behind a 757 with winds calm with 27 after his rotation. I don't think that's a proper separation for wake turbulence.
3: So what he's saying is, there was a plane that just landed. You cleared us to take off behind that one, and separation is between, the air's all churned up when a plane lands.
5: Correct.
3: You have to have some separation between the next one takes off, or else it's in all that churned up air and it can't go up.
4: Oh.
3: And so there are separation manuals that say, hey, if a 757 lands, you can't take off for a good minute or whatever because it's going to have so much, given the winds and given everything. If you've got strong winds, it's going to blow all that turbulence away, but it's still air. So he's saying, hey, I don't have the same separation you do, so we've got an issue here because I don't think what you're telling me to do is safe.
5: Watch this.
8: There is no wake turbulence separation, man.
7: Okay, let us fly the airplane. You guys can do your job.
4: Oh.
8: Frontier 2510, contact departure 133.47.
9: 3347, Frontier Flight 2510. You guys doing great work today.
8: I appreciate it. I've been doing it for 26 years. I don't need some pilot telling me how to do my job.
9: You guys rock.
4: Oh, the shade.
5: The shade.
4: Oh.
5: So I just my question is this, dude. What frequency on what scanner can I just tune in and listen to this all day?
4: Oh, this is good.
3: I'll tell you, just find busy airports like Atlanta or Chicago and listen to there. You want to listen to approach or departure.
5: Okay.
3: And so that, I guess the tower would be ground. You would not really ground. I guess it would be approach. So there's ground, approach, and then after that, there's, you know, others that are for further away.
5: Okay.
3: But you listen to approach. They're kind of basically handling the small airspace around the airport.
5: Correct.
3: Within like 5 miles.
5: Yeah.
3: And so those are the ones that are saying, hey, you go around, you wait. And the fact is, the air traffic controller is wrong. In the sense that that pilot has to listen to him and trust him,
5: mm-hmm.
3: he shouldn't be acting that way because that pilot has

0: 115 souls on board. And those 115 souls are the express responsibility of that pilot to get them where they're going safe. And so if he wants to be, if he wants to have more precautions,
1: yeah,
0: that tower should support that, because that tower is going to put that guy in the sky and he has to rely on him to maybe be his eyes and ears when he can't see everything.
1: Absolutely, dude.
0: And so that tower guy was out of, even though, you know, Frontier was saying, hey, this guy's being a jerk. It's like, yeah, but nonetheless, it is what it is, and we all have to just suck it up.
1: Here's the other part of it. I just love how, like, they throw shade at each other, but they have to be very, very professional.
2: Yes. Get the most professional email.
0: You know why they have to? There's a guy in the big airports. Mm-hmm. There's an FAA office. And if there's an issue, first of all that's recorded.
1: Of course, I figured. Yeah.
0: If American Airlines hears that, they can send that air traffic controller down to the FAA guy, who, if you think the IRS has no sense of humor, wait till you meet the FAA.
1: Ooh.
0: And they don't like that. Because you know why? What happens when you start acting like that? You start having accidents.
1: Yeah, absolutely.
0: Those are catastrophic.
1: Yeah.
2: Man, do I wish this was like a Bravo reality show.
0: Oh, you know what? If you, there's a lot of this. If you want to hear it, because here's the thing. You're not allowed to talk for very long.
1: Mm-hmm.
0: And that air traffic controller is under immense stress, because it's not just your American flight. He's got 30 others.
1: There's a gajillion, right?
0: They're all flying in a circle waiting for a chance to get on the ground.
1: Right, yeah.
0: And he's got to orchestrate it.
2: Wow.
0: So, yeah, there's a lot of drama. And there's, it is probably the most shade you'll ever hear in a professional setting.
1: I am hooked.
0: Yeah, here's the other thing, too. When he talks on his mic, right, when Frontier, no other plane can talk. If you're on it, if you click on and you're talking, no other pilot can hear anything but what you're saying. So say what you got to say and get off, because you don't know if Flight 72 is like, mayday, mayday, mayday, our engines just went out.
1: Right. Right.
0: You know, this guy really ought to lay off a little bit. Right. He's getting on my nerve. Oh, mayday, sorry. Anyhow.
1: I've been doing this for 26 years.
0: Yeah, it's like, shut it. Let the mayday come through.
1: Right. Yeah.
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1: Hey, if you want to get into acting and need some great advice, Tom Cruise has got you covered. If you can stay awake for it, I'll explain in just a minute. But first, an Emmys producer just confirmed that Taylor Swift did ask to sprinkle in a few official Easter eggs into her Law and Order SVU spoof that she did with Mariska Hargitay.
0: Oh, gosh.
1: And you know what? Here is a part of that. And it's Taylor looking directly into the camera with this mysterious message.
2: I think what we're going to be looking for is hiding in plain sight. Saccharide, Aries, from the vineyard, north or south. What did you just say? I didn't say anything.
1: Oh, my God.
0: Easter eggs or just McDonald's Monopoly clues.
3: You won free fries.
0: Yeah, like, it just didn't quite land the way I thought, but okay.
1: So all right. What does it mean? Are they song titles? Are they, like, coordinates to something?
0: No. Well, you know what? It's enough. If you're a Taylor Swift fan, it's enough to get you lit up, isn't it?
1: Yeah.
3: The decoder out. Yeah. Yeah.
0: It better mean something. Let's put it this way. The pressure's on Taylor. It better mean something, because if that doesn't mean anything, they're going to be mad.
3: Yeah, it's got to deliver.
0: Yeah, 100%.
1: Imagine you want to get into acting. You're like, gosh, I just wish I could get advice from like someone who's done it so well in Hollywood, who's so successful. And then you find out, oh my God, I can get advice from Tom Cruise? Yes! Well, Tom Cruise is giving out acting advice for 6 hours straight. He says he made a 6-hour instructional film to mentor other young actors, like he said, Glenn Powell, I guess. And he breaks down everything from the camera lenses and the framing to storytelling, all the details. And Tom even admits that the rumors about him being super intense on the set are true. He says he's been that way since he was a kid, explaining, when I'm interested in something, I want to learn it. I want to understand it. So he's got homework.
0: I have to tell you something. Nothing about what you just said is even the least bit negative or off-putting. Here's why. Who has better results?
1: Right.
0: Nobody.
3: Oh, I get it. I get
0: if
3: it.
0: He, if
1: totally.
0: Someone, right? If I'm trying to think of another expert, like who's the best chef that ever lived,
3: right,
0: or the
3: right.
0: best nuclear scientist.
1: I know.
0: Right? Sat you down and said, I'm going to give you 6 hours of straight instruction. You'd be like, I'm in. I'm all ears.
3: Wow. Yeah, from a household name, yeah.
0: Yeah. And you know what? I do like this, too. He's like, hey, I'm intense in a way that you got to be in. If you're not into it, get out of the way.
1: Yeah.
0: And it's like, okay, you know what? You get results.
1: That's true.
0: I mean, he's doing a movie where he's wearing a fat suit the whole time again, and it looks really weird.
3: Yeah.
1: Oh.
0: And they filmed with like old movie lenses. The movie's a weird movie. They're admitting it. They're like, yeah, this is like a concept movie that's supposed to feel out there. You're supposed to feel like you're kind of in an alternative universe.
3: Yeah.
1: Oh,
0: and
1: trippy.
0: They said, well, why would you do this? He goes, because it's taken every one of my skills I've ever developed to be able to do this role.
3: It's a challenge, yeah.
0: Yeah.
1: Wow.
0: So, I don't know. I don't have 6 hours to watch it because I'm not into making movies.
1: I know.
0: But if I were into making movies,
1: yeah.
0: I would. Like, what? Glenn Powell probably watched it before Maverick and
3: yeah.
0: said, you know what? I'm going to watch it every minute.
1: Yeah.
0: So, when I show up on set, there's no surprises. Yeah, cool.
4: The CEOs of three top AI companies have joined together to issue a warning about the threat of artificial intelligence to human existence and also to call for guardrails to slow everything down. Now, this is like your 9-year-old handing over his iPad and go, you know what, Dad? This is too much.
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2: Good morning, I'm Matt Barber through ABC 12 News headlines. In this morning's gas gauge, gas prices making another jump. Many stations are reporting $4.99 a gallon this morning. AAA says Michigan drivers are paying an average of $4.75 per gallon. That's up another 34 cents from the start of this week and $1.56 more than this time last year. The national average is at $4.43 a gallon, up 13 cents from the start of the week. In Michigan, the highest reported averages are in Bay County at $4.86. Saginaw and Midland counties are at $4.85. The lowest in the region, Ogemaw County at $4.60, Gladwin County at $4.68, and Erenette County at $4.66. Isabella County is averaging $4.83, Genesee County is at $4.76, and Iosco County is at $4.74. Diesel fuel prices hit an all-time high, Michigan averaging $6.55 a gallon. In Flint, some gas stations are inching closer to $7 a gallon. For trucking companies like Ideal Transportation and Burden, it costs an estimated $1,000 to $1,200 to fill up a tank. Those costs add up and then get passed on to consumers. For more on how the Genesee County Road Commission is impacted by the diesel prices, look for this story at abc12.com. I'm Matt Barber, ABC 12 News on CK105.5.
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17: This is meteorologist Kevin Goff. Morning showers will give way to mostly cloudy skies later in the afternoon with just a few breaks in the overcast for dinner time. Look for high temperatures in the upper 60s to at best very low 70s. Overnight, decreasing cloudiness, a little patchy fog in low-lying areas will dip down to the lower 50s. And then mostly to partly sunny on Friday with highs in the upper 60s to lower 70s. And then heavy rain is possible on Saturday.
0: All the hits and none of the potholes. CK 105.5. Anything you ask, you know what? We'll answer right in front of everyone right here on Hey Morton.
18: Tiffany asked, Hey Morton, who out of the three of you would you least want to have access to your camera roll?
0: Oh, I would hope D-Rock had access to my camera roll to see all the pictures of my photo, of my daughter, and all the fun we have just for dad inspiration.
19: Yeah.
0: So I'm praying that that's the next thing for him.
19: Absolutely.
0: And for you, I don't want you anywhere near my camera photos because your powers of analysis are so not really good that I would probably think you would infer all kinds of things incorrectly from my photos and go, oh, well, this must mean this.
19: Oh, like, oh. Yeah, dude.
0: No, yeah. I don't know if, I think you would look at my photos and think all kinds of things that aren't even true. And be like, no, I'm going to have to dissuade you from that because it's not true.
19: I'm going to have to piggyback that. Also, I think she would critique the fact that we have less, we don't have enough photos of one thing. Because Adina's phone album, let's be honest, your album, if you took a picture of a glass of chocolate milk, you would take 80 photos of it because you got to get the right one.
18: True. I would probably honestly find both of your camera rolls really boring.
19: Probably.
18: I'd be like, oh my God. Again.
19: Or you create like an FBI vision board.
0: What do you mean again?
18: Like you'd have the same kind of photos, like family, which is all sweet and sentimental, but like I wouldn't care to see that. But after like the 10th photo, like, yeah, okay, this is boring.
0: Versus going through your 1,700 photos of brunch.
18: I have chaotic stuff on my phone, I will say, from my drunkenness. So at least it would be entertaining.
0: From your drunkenness?
18: Yeah. Fun going out, party photos, videos, like friends doing dumb stuff. Like, at least it would be entertaining,
19: but then
18: is what I mean.
19: You would have like 100 photos of plated lasagna.
0: Wait, there's a huge red flag right here. So you're telling us that if we at least, compared to ours, if we at least got on your phone and looked through your photos, it would be highly entertaining.
18: At least.
0: Imagine bringing that to some kind of show you're on that would help make it entertaining.
18: If you had a job. Am I not entertaining?
0: No. Yeah, you should bring that to the show.
19: Come on, dude.
0: Yes, why not? Why, if it's so entertaining to look at, why not bring it on the air?
18: It would also be very incriminating, and I think people wouldn't have, I don't think I'd have any friends.
19: Are we talking, like, are we talking hangover level?
18: Yeah.
19: No way.
18: Yeah.
19: Okay, now I got to see your phone now.
18: No, that's on Snapchat's hidden folder.
0: Oh, is it? Okay.
19: Oh, wow. Yeah.
0: All right. Then. Learned a lot. Yeah. By the way, who is yours?
19: Right. Exactly.
18: I was like, yeah. I don't want either of them all. Yeah.
0: Tell Alexa to play CK 105.5.

0: 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It is time to play Guess Words. D-Rock and Adina are both excited and ready to go as Jay is up first. Jay, who are you going to play with, D-Rock or Adina? Who are you going to call?
1: Okay, I'm going to play with Adina today.
0: All right. Have you played with D-Rock before?
1: Never before. My son and I listen a lot. And he said, I got to call in.
2: Nice.
0: Oh, this is great. And he chose you, Adina.
3: Yeah.
2: Look at that.
0: So he likes adventure. Here we go. 30 seconds on the clock, Jay. Remember to say pass if you get stumped. On your marks, get set, go.
3: This pet purrs. It's a...
1: cat.
3: Yes. A heavily wooded area is the national...
1: forest.
3: Another word for sign out. You
1: park.
3: Blink off of a site. Or it's
1: Log out.
3: Yes. You twist hair into a French...
1: braid.
3: If you don't know something, you say, I have no blank about that. No blank.
1: Idea.
3: Yes. A person who writes the book is the...
1: author.
3: Yes. You have...
0: Oh, you did really good today. You got 8.
2: 7.
1: 8!
0: Oh, you got 7?
1: Okay.
0: I don't think you made it to 7.
1: No.
0: No, you got...
2: Oh, I'm sorry.
0: Sorry, you got 6.
2: Why
0: did I say 8?
2: You're a whale.
0: Yeah, you got 6.
1: I thought I got 8.
0: Yeah, I know, because I was wrong. I was doing it backwards. The last one... the last word that you would have got for a clue is... Kit Kat asks you to give them a what? Give me a...
1: Kit Kat asks me to...
0: You know? Or...
1: Give me a piece of that Kit Kat.
0: No, well, you know, that's right. Give me a break.
2: Give me a break.
0: Yeah, give me a break. Break was the word.
1: Give me a break.
0: Yeah. So, nonetheless, you were able to get 6 today, so that's pretty good.
3: Good.
0: I thought you guys did good, so hold on. Don't go anywhere. Let's see if Dwayne can outdo that. D-Rock and Dwayne are going to try and get 7. That's all you got to do to win, Dwayne. Get 7, okay?
4: Let's go. I got it.
0: 30 seconds on the clock. Say pass if you get stumped. On your marks, get set, go.
2: Spike shoes that a soccer or football player wears. They're called...
4: cleats.
2: Red Bull is a blank drink.
4: Energy.
2: Yes. You lift weight to gain what?
4: Size, muscle, mass.
2: Yes. You go to a gas station to get a full gas
4: tank.
2: Yes. This animal in a river builds a dam.
4: Beaver.
2: Yes. You have 5 of these on 1 foot.
4: Toes.
2: To wrap your arms around someone is to give them a
4: hug.
2: Yes. Chevron. They sell.
4: Yes.
0: Wow, that was really good. You guys got 8 today.
3: Good job.
2: Good job, dude.
0: So you won. So nice
4: well
0: work.
4: Done.
0: Yeah, well done. Is this the first time you've played or you've played before?
4: This is the first time I've played on the radio. I play in my car all the time.
3: Nice.
0: Is this how it goes in the car, too?
4: You know, I think I stopped because I got the kids in the back, so it's usually some yelling and they're guessing, so it doesn't go this smooth. But they're dropped off.
0: Well, you
2: the coast
0: can,
2: is clear.
0: Yeah, you can tell them you won Guess Words here on Hey Morton.
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0: from Clio to Swartz Creek. We're everywhere you are. CK 105.5. Here's what's trending, what you'll be talking about when you get into work. Man, this Amazon delivery driver in Missouri got way more than they bargained for on their Wednesday route because somebody hundreds of yards away in the woods was practicing with their crossbow.
1: Oh.
2: Whoa.
0: And it entered right through the windshield, but did not go all the way through the windshield.
2: Oh, my God.
0: Yes. The driver's name's Carl McCaslin, and here's what he had to say.
3: If that would have hit me, that would have went straight through my body, and it almost did. Oh, my gosh, that just almost hit me, like, within probably inches. That's one heck of an accident, though. You see how far it had to go through all those trees, past all these houses? If I was in the front seat, that would have definitely impaled me.
0: Wow.
2: Wow.
0: Like I said, I would have taken the rest of the day off. Like, hey, guys, you're going to have to wait a day for your packages.
1: Yeah.
0: Sorry.
1: Yeah, dude. Wow.
0: Your delivery for Thursday has been canceled due to near crossbow death.
1: Yeah.
0: People are like, I got you. It's fine. I understand.
1: What is this, The Revenant?
0: Oh, my gosh, man.
1: Jeez.
0: Yeah, crossbow. Probably looked at it like, looked around like, Where did that come from?
1: I'm being hunted?
0: Yeah.
1: What is this?
0: You probably wonder, is it intentional?
1: Yeah.
0: Wow. And then from far out in the woods.
4: My bad. I called it wrong. My bad. My bad, my friend. I'm sorry.
0: Okay, yeah. Sorry. No problem.
1: Right.
0: This is so funny. If you were in Michigan, and we're waiting for your driver's license. You may have received it last week, but when you opened it up, it wasn't exactly what you thought you were getting.
5: I was excited, like, oh, I'm about to finally get my license. I looked at my license and seen that this man was on here, and I automatically knew that it wasn't right.
0: Yeah, because thousands were issued driver's licenses with a random man's face.
2: What?
1: That's hilarious, dude.
0: Turns out the same photo kept getting printed for over 8,000 Michigan residents. 8,000 licenses sent out with some random dude's face. No word on who the random dude is.
6: I'm like, okay, maybe they putting the Secretary of State on the licenses. But then I'm like, girl, the Secretary of State is not a black man. They could have sent out an email or anything.
5: I have no clue when I'm receiving my actual license.
1: Everybody in Chicago should go get carded somewhere, like a bar.
0: They should go find that guy and just be like, hey, let's take a group photo. Hey, can you get me in?
7: Well, some TV news following a massive leadership change. The new season of 60 Minutes just premiered to its smallest audience in more than 25 years. Yeah, for some reason, the image of a ticking pocket watch isn't resonating with younger viewers.
0: All right, I'm Rick, and now you know what's trending here on Hey Morton.
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1: Oprah Winfrey is headed to Las Vegas. What? I'm going to have her explain this new career shift in just a minute. But first, there is a major drama on the secret lives of Mormon wives because one of the wives, Michaela Matthews, is officially quitting the show. She announced it. I'm done. And she says the star, Taylor Frankie Paul, is the reason. Michaela says she agreed to do season 6 thinking and believing that Taylor's Frankie Paul wouldn't be involved. Then she gets on set couple of episodes in filming and poof, here's Taylor. She's back. And Michaela says she immediately stopped filming. She won't continue. She says doing so would go against all her morals and beliefs. And Michaela says no amount of money in the world is worth going against my morals.
0: That's interesting that she would do that because I think she might have signed a contract.
2: Yeah.
0: So we'll see how that plays out. But it's rare when you run into people who do reality shows that are so strongly connected to their morals and ethics.
1: Totally.
0: So, yeah, good for her.
2: I was like, ma'am, have you seen the show?
1: I know. You're on it, right?
2: Yeah. Wait a minute.
0: Interesting to see how that plays out. Yeah.
1: Oprah Winfrey says that she was inspired by the band U2 for her next venture heading to Las Vegas. Listen to this.
3: My first time at Sphere, I was blown away.
0: Oh, Sphere, the big giant testicle.
3: Hey, by this high-tech marvel of sound and images, I had a big aha moment. What if this magnificent space could take us to the edge of the universe and deep within ourselves for an immersive symphony of awe, wonder, and joy? Aha! Join me for the ultimate aha moment at Sphere.
0: Oh, man. You know what? Here's the problem. I realized something about Oprah. There's two things you don't want when it comes to Oprah. A very, very small audience and a very, very giant audience. Because if you have either, you're not getting anything.
2: Right.
0: Right.
1: Right.
0: If you're in a room of about 150 people that can go crazy on camera, that's the right amount.
1: Mm-hmm.
0: Right. If you're at Sphere, she's like, and everyone's getting a $20 gift card. Like, she can't. The Sphere holds way too many people for cards.
2: Exactly. You look around, you're like, yes. Yeah, I'm definitely not getting a beer today.
0: No, don't even check under your seat. It ain't happening. Thanks. Too many people. She almost got bankrupt by what? Like 200 people getting a car?
1: Yeah.
0: She's not doing that. She's not giving up that much money. So I hope you like Light and Magic because that's what you're getting. I would not be excited to see that show. I'm sorry.
1: I know.
0: Yeah.
4: A Virginia man was arrested recently after he allegedly filmed thousands of men in the public bathrooms throughout Colonial Williamsburg, and I'll bet he was so annoying when they arrested him. What is this camera you speak of, stranger? No such thing has been invented yet.
1: I'm Medina Ani Morton, and that's your Daily Dirt. Take the hit.

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2: Good morning, I'm Matt Barber with your ABC 12 News headlines. In this morning's gas gauge, gas prices making another jump. Many stations are reporting $4.99 a gallon this morning. AAA says Michigan drivers are paying an average of $4.75 per gallon. That's up another 34 cents from the start of this week and $1.56 more than this time last year. The national average is at $4.43 a gallon, up 13 cents from the start of the week. In Michigan, the highest reported averages are in Bay County at $4.86. Saginaw and Midland counties are at $4.85. The lowest in the region, Ogemaw County at $4.60, Gladwin County at $4.68, and Erenette County at $4.66. Isabella County is averaging $4.83. Genesee County is at $4.76, and Iosco County is at $4.74. Diesel fuel prices hit an all-time high, Michigan averaging $6.55 a gallon. In Flint, some gas stations are inching closer to $7 a gallon. For trucking companies like Ideal Transportation and Burden, it costs an estimated $1,000 to $1,200 to fill up a tank. Those costs add up and then get passed on to consumers. For more on how the Genesee County Road Commission is impacted by the diesel prices, look for this story at abc12.com. I'm Matt Barber, ABC 12 News on CK105.5.
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18: This is meteorologist Kevin Goff. Morning showers will give way to mostly cloudy skies later in the afternoon with just a few breaks in the overcast for dinner time. Looks like temperatures in the upper 60s to at best very low 70s. Overnight, decreasing cloudiness, a little patchy fog in low-lying areas will dip down to the lower 50s. And then mostly to partly sunny on Friday with highs in the upper 60s to lower 70s. And then heavy rain is possible on Saturday.
0: 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Ask us your questions, we'll tell you no lies, but we'll probably make up a little bit of it. 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
19: Victoria asked Hey Morton, what's something that's totally popular, but you refuse to do it?
0: All right. Mine is any internet trend. I'm not doing it. I'm not going to slap you with a tortilla. The last one I did was the first ice bucket challenge. And when I saw that everybody was doing the challenge but not donating money, I'm like, well, that was stupid. That was me drawing attention to myself without doing anything to change anything. Did you donate money?
19: I did.
0: You did? Okay, yeah. Well, you're better than me. Did you?
20: I had no idea where to donate it.
0: Right.
20: Yeah.
0: So it's like, oh, I did the ice bucket challenge. Okay, well, good for you. How did that change ALS?
20: Yeah, I mean, aside from awareness.
19: But they raised a ton of money. What do you mean?
0: Not from me.
19: Oh, well, not from you. But
0: yeah, I'm not doing any internet trend. I'm sorry.
20: That trend was like half and half, dude. Yeah.
19: I feel like I'm always trying to get you to do like a trend, but you won't.
0: And they're dumb.
20: He's not going for it.
0: Yeah. Here, this is the viral chip challenge where you see if you can eat 5 Pringles. Well, so what? Yeah. I've got a life already. Not doing it.
20: Oh, my God.
0: Why?
20: Gosh.
0: What's yours?
19: Oh, hot yoga.
0: Now there's something productive. That's good for you.
19: I know people do it. So popular right now. Like classes are always full to the brim. It grosses me out. I can't picture myself swaying right next, 2 inches away from other people, all like jammed in one classroom.
0: Excuse
19: just
0: me.
19: Sweat.
0: What do you do in volleyball all the time?
19: Yeah, there's room and air. I'm not confined into like one studio room and we're all just sweating together.
20: If it was indoor, it'd be different.
19: I'm like, what are we doing?
0: That's a legitimate thing. Like, you don't want to be around other people's sweat. I could get that.
20: I get that.
0: All right.
20: All
0: but
20: right.
0: Nonetheless, it is way better than slapping tortillas on each other. I'm going to tell you. If you had to choose hot yoga.
20: Oh, man. I got one and you're not going to like it, dude. Sharing food, bro. Like, my wife will order something, and then she'll ask me to order something because she wants some of it. And I'm like, no, why don't you just order that for yourself?
0: Well, listen, you're trying to have a kid. It's all going to change.
20: Oh, my gosh.
0: Listen.
20: It's my plate.
0: It's not anymore.
20: Knives are out, dude.
0: No. Everything you have, you get, like, one or two things to yourself. Everything else becomes public property in your family once you have a kid.
20: Do I have to eat in the shed in the backyard now, or what?
0: You may. You want to be at your table. You want to, and it's everything's everybody's.
20: Right.
0: That's just the way it is. You have nothing left.
19: D-Rex is going to become a secret eater.
20: I'm in the car eating dinner.
0: I'm gonna eat my own food. That's funny. 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
1: Ooh.
0: Is what I'm about to play real or fake? I'm going to give you some football rules. That's our topic today. Football rules.
2: This will be good.
0: Yes, penalties in football. Sometimes you hear them and you're like, what? Waving to the spectator. That, how's that? I didn't know that was okay. So today we're welcoming Kosher. Good morning, Kosher. How are you?
3: Hi, good morning.
0: Do you know a lot about football?
3: A little.
0: All right. Let's see
3: I
0: how
3: like
0: much. Well, that helps.
2: That works.
0: Absolutely.
2: Yeah.
0: So here's what we're going to do. You got to get three right before you get three wrong. Good luck to you. I'm going to read you a football penalty. I'm going to describe why it's a penalty, and then you have 5 seconds to tell me whether it's real or fake. Are you ready? Here we go.
3: Yes.
0: Here's your first one. Illegal touching of a forward pass. An ineligible player intentionally touches a forward pass before it is legally touched. Real or fake?
3: Fake.
0: No.
4: That's real. There's legally and illegally touching?
0: I think there are people that aren't allowed to touch the football, right?
2: Correct, yes.
0: Yes. And it means, like, I guess you could have a guy turn around and tip it to someone else. That wouldn't be fair.
2: Yeah.
0: Like, yeah, I don't know. That one, you know what? I'm not mad at you for getting that wrong.
2: That would make it rugby.
0: Oh, yeah, maybe I guess you're right. All right. Next one. Excessive quarterback wandering. The quarterback moves laterally behind the center more than 3 times before the snap. Real or fake?
3: Before the snap?
0: Yeah, he wanders 3 times before behind the center before the snap. Excessive quarterback wandering. Real or fake?
3: Fake.
0: Very good.
2: Good job.
0: That's right. You can wander if you want.
2: Sounds ridiculous.
4: I so badly wish that was real because it'd be so funny to hear.
3: Yeah.
2: Flag on the play.
4: All right, wandering too much.
2: Too much wandering.
0: All right. Here's your next one. Disconcerting signals. A defender imitates the offense's way of getting ready or makes sounds intended to cause a false start.
3: Oh.
0: Real or fake? Time's up. Real? Very good.
4: Yeah. All right.
2: Good job.
0: Real. You can't go like, hike, hike, hike.
2: Yeah, no,
4: you can't. La, la, la, la, la.
0: You can't yell hike. That's what you would do because if you're 5 people down there and the guy hikes it, he didn't know it wasn't his own quarterback.
2: Right.
0: Oh. Yeah, that could happen. So you can't do that. All right, one more and you got it right. You're going. Good luck to you. Here we go.
3: Okay.
0: Illegal goalpost interaction. A player deliberately touches or shakes the goalpost before an opponent attempts a field goal. Real or fake?
3: Real.
0: No, that's
2: fake.
0: Yes.
3: You can't do that?
4: Yeah, wait. Someone can just go up and go, blah, blah, blah, blah, like shake it and do stuff to it?
0: They would probably get penalized for not being lined up, not being in the end zone, moving the goalpost around.
4: Feels like that should be a legit rule. In my opinion.
0: I think you're overestimating how easy it is to affect a field goal by shaking the goalposts.
2: Have you ever tried to move one?
0: Yes. All right. Get this right, you win. Get this wrong, and it's over. Uh-oh. Here we go.
3: Okay.
0: Unauthorized piggybacking. A player briefly rides on the back or shoulders of a teammate in an attempt to avoid a tackle. Unauthorized piggybacking. Real or fake?
3: I know they can't jump over on the line. Real?
0: No! That's fake!
3: I know that's fake.
4: Illegal piggy magic!
0: Those guys are so big, I wonder. Yeah.
2: It's doable. Piggy is doable.
0: All right, you want to do double or nothing?
3: Sure.
0: All right, double or nothing. Here we go.
4: Can I just say this is one of my favorite ones? This is so great, Rick.
0: I'm going to do one on you, Adina. You'll be like, I don't know. All right, here you go. Real or fake? Deceptive shoelace adjustment. An offensive player pretends to tie his shoe in order to disguise the beginning of a shift in the formation. Real or fake?
3: I don't know. Real.
0: No!
3: No!
0: There's no law against pretending. What are they, pretending to tie their shoes? Oh!
4: I thought that was real. kneel too, because I thought you can't kneel down and pretend like you're in position when you're really not in position.
2: Tying your shoe and being in position are two different things.
4: Yeah, but like it looks similar.
0: Does
2: not even.
0: Not even close.
2: Not even.
0: No one pretends to tie their shoe when they're about to hike the football.
2: What move in football looks like you're tying your shoe?
0: He did the old fake him with the tie in the shoe bit.
4: Oh, man.
3: I know they have to be set.
4: Yeah.
0: They do have to. You know what? You do know a lot about this. I'm not going to say
2: that. Yeah, yeah.
0: All right. Give you one more. Here we go. Last one. Unnecessary huddle enlargement. More than 11 players enter the huddle, even if the extra players leave before the hike. You cannot enlarge the huddle. Real or fake?
3: You can't have 12 men on the field.
0: That's at the hike.
3: Real?
0: These men leave the field before the hike, but they were in the huddle. Is that... Can't they enlarge the huddle? No, it's not real.
2: No.
3: They can't
0: be there when the ball is hiked, but they can get off the field before the ball is hiked. It's okay.
4: Awesome. Sounds legit. Sounds like a legit.
0: All right, one last one. Here's the last one. I really want you to win, Kashar. All right.
3: Okay.
0: Real or fake? Helping the runner. A player can be penalized for pulling or lifting a teammate carrying the ball forward. If a guy's going to fall, you can't lift him up by the belt and lift him up and carry him forward. You can't help the runner. Real or fake?
3: Real.
0: Yeah, that's real. There you go.
4: Oh!
0: Adina, if you played this, it would have been like quadruple or nothing.
2: Oh, my God. Dude, yeah.
4: So you can't like help your teammate out by like pushing him forward?
0: You can push them.
4: No.
0: You can't pull or lift.
2: Yeah, you can't pull or lift.
4: You can't do the dirty dancing like, woo, let
0: no,
4: me get you,
0: you
4: over.
0: Can't. Imagine what you could do if you had to go 1 yard and the guy could like step into your crossed hands and you just lifted him over everybody. Yeah. You could shoot him up 16 feet in the air.
2: What is this, Swan Lake?
0: Yeah.
2: What's going on?
0: I hope that clears up a lot of football for you, Adina. You're like, you know what they ought to do? They ought to build a human ladder. No human ladder. No human ladder. Thank you for playing Real or Fake on Hey Morton.
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0: Genesee County Mornings start with Hey Morton and all the hits on CK 105.5. We're going to call James. He works at the front desk of a major hotel and try and get him to read us the contents of the lost and found so we could just say, yeah, that's mine. I lost that. Trying to get that free hookup. It's our phone prank, the phone jibba.
1: Front desk, this is James. How can I help you?
0: Yeah, James, hi. My name is Rick, and I stayed with you guys. It would have been, gosh, a couple weeks ago. And I wanted to, real quick, if you could help me, I left an item behind in my room. Do you guys have a lost and found?
1: Yes, we do.
0: Okay. I left an item behind, and it's, I'm trying to think of how I describe it. It's hard to describe. Could you do me a favor just real quick? Could you tell me, do you guys keep your stuff, where do you keep your lost and found?
1: Well, we do have, for smaller items, a drawer up front here, but for larger items, we do keep them stored in the bellman's room.
0: Well, let's just start with the bellman's room real quick. What do you have in there right now?
1: Well, what was it that you lost?
0: Like I said, it's so hard to describe. If I described it to you, it would take me forever and ever. So I just thought maybe, I know you guys don't have that much stuff. Maybe we'll just go through the stuff, and when it pops up, I'll be like, that's it. I'll know what it was. You know what I mean?
1: Okay, well, you'll have to give me some sort of description so that way I know what to look for exactly back there.
0: It's kind of, I don't know, inches or feet. It was kind of between that, and it was, is there any way you could just tell me what's in there?
1: Well, I mean, that may take a while to do, sir.
0: Is there a lot of stuff in there?
1: There are. There's a lot of large items back there.
0: Okay, well, let's start in the drawer real quick. Just tell me what's in there real quick, and maybe it's in there.
1: Okay. Again, we can start off by, you know, maybe you giving a description of what you're looking for exactly.
0: That's the thing. It's so hard. I don't even remember exactly the color. It's like a white, off-white. I think it has some red or green in it.
1: Okay, well, that can be plenty of things.
0: Right. That's the problem here. If I knew what was in the drawer, then I'd be able to say, yep, that's it. So go ahead and tell me what's in the drawer, and the minute I hear what it is, I'll let you know.
1: Well, I don't think we can go through all the items that are in the drawer.
0: It's really easy. The drawer's not that big, right?
1: Sure. I mean, there's still a lot of little things in the drawer.
0: Right. So go ahead.
1: I'm sure it would be much easier if you're able to at least give me a small description, better than just colors.
0: It might have a plug in it.
1: Okay.
0: Like a cord. I think it had a cord with it, but I'm not sure.
1: Well, again, if you have some sort of description, I think it'll make it a lot easier.
0: We could have already been through the entire inventory of the drawer right now.
1: Well, I think there's a few items that may have a cord and plug or whatnot, but,
0: all right, what are those?
1: Okay, so what was your name again, sir?
0: It was Rick.
1: Rick, when did you stay with us?
0: It was, gosh, it would have been a couple weekends ago.
1: Do you remember your room number?
0: No, it could have been 1630-something or...
1: Well, Rick, why don't I do this? Let me look up your name, and maybe there was a note on your account.
0: Well, I don't remember if it was under my name or if it was under my boss's name.
1: Okay,
0: or if it was under, like, the company name.
1: I'll tell you what, Rick. Why don't you come down?
0: Mm-hmm. Well, I don't live there. That's the problem. I live far away.
1: Well, okay, so we have an email that you can email a picture or a photo of the item. And maybe that way...
0: Yeah, I don't have a picture of the item. If I had a picture of the item, I could just send it to you guys, and
1: Rick, but I'm not sure how I can help you more without having any details. I mean,
0: tell me this.
1: You could be just saying, if I were to describe anything, you could be just saying that
0: if it's lost and found, it doesn't matter, huh? Because then it's found, and I found it.
1: Sir, I'm sorry. I mean, we're really busy here.
0: Okay.
1: If you do come up with more details.
0: I remember one thing. Yes, I do remember one thing it had. It had a jibba on the back of it.
1: A jibba.
0: A jibba. A J-I-B-B-A. Do you know what that is?
2: Oh, my God.
1: No.
0: Okay, it's a prank call that's being played on you right now, James. This is Rick. It's the phone jibba. We're just pranking you.
1: I cannot believe. No.
0: Come on, man. There must be some good stuff in your lost and found there. You got to give me something. Even like a phone charger. I'll take anything, man. Come on.

0: Never miss a phone jibba with Hey Morton. 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Joey Engelman with an E has a YouTube and a Instagram account that chronicles all the mishaps of TV and movies that you shouldn't have watched, would never watch. Some movies that were never meant to be finished watching.
1: Oh my God.
0: I mean, he has a real catalog of different stuff. And one of the things he talks about are reality shows that should have never existed.
1: Oh, that's good.
0: Today we have one. It's a singing competition. Now, I'll tell you, there's a visual to it that I will share with you ahead of time. The contestant, the female contestant he'll be talking about, is a girl who's very attractive. She's well endowed, big bust,
2: okay,
0: and rather curvy,
2: okay,
0: but young. She looks like, remember Jessica Simpson when she came along?
2: Got it.
0: I would compare her to that Jessica Simpson if we're talking about what she looked like.
2: Okay.
0: The reality show should not have existed. And when you hear this, you're going to go, oh, TV was so cringe back in the day. Kind of anything goes. Listen to how this producer tried to get out of kind of a mess he put himself in. Check this out.
3: The worst game shows in TV history. Welcome to Superstar USA, the only reality show where you want to be the first eliminated. This was American Idol's evil twin, a malicious competition in search of the worst singer in America. The contestants had no idea and were eliminated in order of best singer to worst singer. It's tough watching a soft-spoken guy like Mario here, who makes it to the finale and is so nervous he's hyperventilating. The other finalist, Jamie, is not a good singer, but she's also not the worst singer I've ever heard. And throughout the competition, she was constantly body shamed.
0: Yes.
2: Oh.
0: So obviously making comments about her body, yeah, and sexy or whatever.
3: By the judges, which goes beyond a prank and is just mean for no reason. And I kept thinking how it was filmed with a live audience and none of them wanted to be a whistleblower. The show creator was actually worried about that though. So he basically told the crowd that the singers were all terminally ill make-a-wish patients.
1: Oh my God!
2: What?
1: No, what?
2: What?
1: Wait.
0: I know. Don't worry. They're all terminally ill. They're make-a-wish patients, and we're making their dreams come true. I mean, then why are you being so mean?
2: Yeah.
0: Like, dude. Yes.
2: Dang.
3: When they announce the winner is Jamie, Mario is devastated and just walks off the stage. Buddy, just wait. It gets worse. The truth is finally revealed to Jamie, who handles it well. The show creator said, first her reaction is bewilderment, then disappointment, then anger, then acceptance, then inspiration. I guarantee we're going to be selling some records here. I think he's the real fool for that one.
0: By the way, no records were sold. Poor Jamie went on to live her life.
2: What a roller coaster.
0: Oh my gosh.
1: What the heck?
0: Can you imagine?
1: Who decided?
0: Now, look, I know a lot of you are worried about these guys. They are terminally ill. He came out and told the audience
1: that's
0: that.
1: That's the best he got? Like, yeah. Well, we're just going to go with it.
0: You know what? Everyone go along with it. I've got a plan. Now, look, I know a lot of you are wanting to tell these people why they're singing and what's happening and why they're still making it through the competition. Quite honestly, these are make-a-wish people, so let's not crush their dream here.
2: Oh, my God. So we're going to eliminate the best singer.
0: Yeah, you don't want to, listen, you don't want to hurt their feelings. They don't know they're not the best singer. They think they are, because they're all going to die soon. And
1: That is crazy. Where's the
2: logic? That is crazy.
0: Yes.
1: Wow.
0: I'll give you the name of it again.
3: The worst game shows in TV history. Welcome to Superstar USA.
0: All right.
1: I got to find it.
0: You got to find it.
2: Wow.
0: Somebody in the comments for Joy Engelman here said, I think I have VHS tapes of this show.
2: There's got to be. There's got to be.
1: We got to have a watch party.
0: I'm telling you. Horrible, but definitely watchable.
1: Yeah.
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1: How in the world did Benny Blanco land Selena Gomez? He has some advice for you fellas. I'll share that in just a minute. But first, wow, Martha Stewart, well, she's a genius. I mean, the woman's like in her 80s and she knows how to like work the crowd and get people excited about something when really it's nothing. Because Martha Stewart had announced sort of that she might be releasing her nudes. And we did see her post a couple of like sexy photos on Instagram. So people are like, oh my God, she's got nudes? That's crazy.
0: How did she? I don't remember her saying that. How did she say that? That's crazy.
1: Well, she had posted a sexy selfie announcing, I've been thinking about releasing my nudes. So people are like, oh, what?
0: That was just like straightforward. Boy, I missed that. Wow. Maybe I missed it because I made it, erased it out of my mind.
2: Maybe, yeah.
1: So Playboy got into the comments saying, like, your people call our people. Like, we're ready for that. OnlyFans was in the comments like, do it over here, right?
0: She's like, Playboy, you're older than me. Get out of here.
2: You're still working?
0: Yeah.
1: And then after everyone was, I guess, excited or maybe grossed out, whatever, Martha played everybody. Because then she just revealed her nudes she was actually referring to was her nude-colored lip serums from her skincare line.
2: Great marketing.
0: It's great marketing.
1: He's a
0: great.
1: Genius.
0: Who, yeah, who fell for, like, she's really going to show her bits?
1: Honestly, I figure if she's in her 80s, she's got nothing to lose at this point. She seems like someone who wouldn't care that much.
0: Oh, no, no, no. She has an entire home empire she has curated very carefully.
2: Yeah.
0: Yeah, for a group of people that aren't really excited to talk to her about those nudes. I would think the people on Wall Street would say, do that at your own peril.
1: Yeah,
0: because that's where she made all her money, right?
2: True.
0: With all the Wall Street stock.
2: Yeah.
0: It's like, hey, how would you like that to go way down? There's not enough OnlyFans money to make up for that. Oh, really? All right. Putting the clothes back on. So much for my live.
1: Yeah. Benny Blanco is, well, he's a good-looking guy, but he's not the most handsome guy in Hollywood.
0: He's good-looking?
1: I think, you know, I once saw someone do a ChatGPT, like, new version of Benny Blanco, like, with a new haircut, kind of like different clothes, and he was like good looking.
2: So he's not good looking.
1: If he changed all that.
2: So he's not good looking.
0: Sorry. Let's say without too much judgment, not classically handsome.
1: Yeah.
0: They were called Mad Men. The TV show wasn't like, we're doing another season. Right. Benny Blanco. Play the lead.
1: And yet, the guy landed one of the most beautiful women in Hollywood, who's also popular, famous, and all the things, Selena Gomez. So he was asked during an interview, what is the secret? How did you land Selena Gomez? And here's what Benny Blanco said.
3: Man, listen up. First of all, I gotta be like the poster child for the guy you gotta listen to. Look at me. Like, I have the most beautiful wife in the world. I did it, and I didn't use like black magic or anything. I just was nice, and it's like understanding your partner and being able to talk about things and have an open dialogue. Yeah, we're in a really good spot, and I'm very fortunate. And I think, again, like, not being a being nice to people put her into my orbit.
0: None of that is a revelation to all the guys. Okay, being a major music producer who's willing to like sit on big white couches and watch rom-coms. That's what he's saying.
2: And eat nachos, yeah.
0: Like, guys, be a chick. He's not like, you got to take some time away from your motorcycles and fantasy football.
2: Get in the basket weaving.
0: Yeah, right?
2: ASAP.
0: Just be a chick. It's all good. No problem.
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1: Hi, Medina. 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
2: Good morning. I'm Matt Barber with your ABC 12 News headlines. In this morning's gas gauge, gas prices making another jump. Many stations are reporting $4.99 a gallon this morning. AAA says Michigan drivers are paying an average of $4.75 per gallon. That's up another 34 cents from the start of this week and $1.56 more than this time last year. The national average is at $4.43 a gallon, up 13 cents from the start of the week. In Michigan, the highest reported averages are in Bay County at $4.86. Saginaw and Midland counties are at $4.85. The lowest in the region, Ogemaw County at $4.60, Gladwin County at $4.68, and Erenette County at $4.66. Isabella County is averaging $4.83, Genesee County is at $4.76, and Iosco County is at $4.74. Diesel fuel prices hit an all-time high, Michigan averaging $6.55 a gallon. In Flint, some gas stations are inching closer to $7 a gallon. For trucking companies like Ideal Transportation and Burden, it costs an estimated $1,000 to $1,200 to fill up a tank. Those costs add up and then get passed on to consumers. For more on how the Genesee County Road Commission is impacted by the diesel prices, look for this story at abc12.com. 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

0: is meteorologist Kevin Goff. Morning showers will give way to mostly cloudy skies later in the afternoon with just a few breaks in the overcast for dinner time. Look for high temperatures in the upper 60s to at best very low 70s. Overnight, decreasing cloudiness, a little patchy fog in low-lying areas will dip down to the lower 50s. And then mostly to partly sunny on Friday with highs in the upper 60s to lower 70s. And then heavy rain is possible on Saturday.
1: Thanks for making CK105.5 number one on your presets. Anything you ask, you know what? We'll answer right in front of everyone right here on Hey Morton.
2: Tiffany asked, Hey Morton, who out of the three of you would you least want to have access to your camera roll?
1: Oh, I would hope D-Rock had access to my camera roll to see all the pictures of my photo, of my daughter, and all the fun we have just for dad inspiration.
3: Yeah.
1: So I'm praying that that's the next thing for him.
3: Absolutely.
1: And for you, I don't want you anywhere near my camera photos because your powers of analysis are so not really good that I would probably think you would infer all kinds of things incorrectly from my photos and go, oh, well, this must mean this.
3: Oh, like, oh. Yeah, dude.
1: No, yeah. I don't know if I think you would look at my photos and think all kinds of things that aren't even true. And be like, no, I'm going to have to dissuade you from that because it's not true.
3: I'm going to have to piggyback that. Also, I think she would critique the fact that we have less, we don't have enough photos of one thing. Because Adina's phone album, let's be honest, your album, if you took a picture of a glass of chocolate milk, you would take 80 photos of it because you got to get the right one.
2: True. I would probably honestly find both of your camera rolls really boring.
3: Probably.
2: I'd be like, oh my God. Again.
3: Or you create like an FBI vision board.
1: What do you mean again?
2: Like you'd have the same kind of photos, like family, which is all sweet and sentimental, but like I wouldn't care to see that. But after like the 10th photo, like, yeah, okay, this is boring.
1: Versus going through your 1,700 photos of brunch.
2: I have chaotic stuff on my phone, I will say, from my drunkenness. So at least it would be entertaining.
1: From your drunkenness?
2: Yeah, fun going out, party photos, videos, like friends doing dumb stuff. Like, at least it would be entertaining,
3: but then
2: is what I mean.
3: You would have like 100 photos of plated lasagna.
1: There's a huge red flag right here. So you're telling us that if we at least, compared to ours, if we at least got on your phone and looked through your photos, it would be highly entertaining.
2: At least.
1: Imagine bringing that to some kind of show help make it entertaining.
2: If are you had already? A job. Am I not entertaining?
1: No. Yikes. You should bring that to the show.
3: Come on, dude.
1: Yes, why not? Why, if it's so entertaining to look at, why not bring it on the air?
2: It would also be very incriminating, I think people wouldn't appreciate. I don't think I'd have any friends.
3: Are we talking, like, are we talking hangover level?
2: Yeah.
3: No way.
2: Yeah.
3: Okay, now I got to see your phone now.
2: No, that's on Snapchat's hidden folder.
1: Oh, is it? Okay.
3: Oh, wow.
1: All right. Then. Learned a lot. Yeah. By the way, who is yours?
3: Right. Exactly.
2: I was like, yeah. I don't want either of them all.
1: You're officially locked in. Hey, Morton on CK 105.5.

0: You found the good stuff. 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All right, here we go. It is time to play Guess Words. D-Rock and Adina are both excited and ready to go as Jay is up first. Jay, who are you going to play with, D-Rock or Adina? Who are you going to call?
1: Okay, I'm going to play with Adina today.
0: All right. Have you played with D-Rock before?
1: Never before. My son and I listen a lot. And he said, I got to call in.
2: Nice.
0: Oh, this is great. And he chose you, Adina.
3: Yeah.
2: Look at that.
0: So he likes adventure. Here we go. 30 seconds on the clock, Jay. Remember to say pass if you get stumped. On your marks, get set, go.
3: This pet purrs. It's a
1: cat.
3: Yes. A heavily wooded area is the national
1: forest.
3: Another word for sign out. You
1: park.
3: Blink off of a site. Or it's
1: log out.
3: Yes. You twist hair into a French
1: braid.
3: If you don't know something, you say, I have no blank about that. No blank.
1: Idea.
3: Yes. A person who writes the book is the
1: author.
3: Yes. You have.
0: Oh, you did really good today. You got 8.
2: 7.
1: 8.
0: Oh, you got 7?
1: Okay.
0: I don't think you made it to 7.
1: No.
0: No, you got.
2: Oh, I'm sorry.
0: Sorry, you got 6.
2: Why
0: did I say 8?
2: You're way off.
0: You got 6.
1: I thought I got 8.
0: Yeah, I know, because I was wrong. I was doing it backwards. The last one, the last right. word that you would have got for a clue is Kit Kat asks you to give them a what? Give me a.
1: Kit Kat asked me to.
0: You know, or.
1: Give me a piece of that Kit Kat.
0: No, you know, that's right. Give me a break.
2: Give me a break.
0: Yeah, give me a break. Break was
1: give
0: the
1: me
0: word.
1: A break.
0: Yeah. So, nonetheless, you were able to get 6 today, so that's pretty good.
3: Good.
0: I thought you guys did good, so hold on. Don't go anywhere. Let's see if Dwayne can outdo that. D-Rock and Dwayne are going to try and get 7. That's all you got to do to win, Dwayne. Get 7, okay?
4: Let's go. I got it.
0: 30 seconds on the clock. Say pass if you get stumped. On your marks, get set, go.
2: Spike shoes that a soccer or football player wears. They're called
4: cleats.
2: Red Bull is a blank drink.
4: Energy.
2: Yes. You lift weight to gain what?
4: Size, muscle, mass.
2: Yes. You go to a gas station to get a full gas
4: tank.
2: Yes. This animal in a river builds a dam.
4: Beaver.
2: Yes. You have 5 of these on 1 foot.
4: Toes.
2: To wrap your arms around someone is to give them a
4: hug.
2: Yes. Shell, Chevron, they sell.
4: Yes.
0: Wow, that was really good. You guys got 8 today.
3: Good job.
2: Good job, dude.
0: So you won. So nice
4: well
0: work.
4: Done.
0: Yeah, well done. Is this the first time you've played or you've played before?
4: This is the first time I've played on the radio. I play in my car all the time.
3: Nice.
0: Is this how it goes in the car, too?
4: You know, I think I stopped because I got the kids in the back, so it's usually some yelling and they're guessing, so it doesn't go this smooth. But they're dropped off.
0: Well, you
2: the coast is clear.
0: Yeah, you can tell him you won Guess Words here on Hey Morton.
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0: before you go, there's something I want you to have.
1: Oh, it's beautiful. But wait a minute, isn't this...
0: Yeah, yes it is.
1: But I thought the old lady dropped it into the ocean in the air.
0: Well, baby, I went down and got it for you.
1: Aw, you shouldn't have.

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2: You know, I thought it would be fun to just ask this question. When you were growing up, what's the first grown-up movie your folks let you see? You don't forget it. It's always exciting, right? You're like, oh man, I can't believe I got to watch it. And we want to know, what was yours? 866-570-1903. What did it feel like? Were you nervous? Were you embarrassed? Were you excited? I saw one, and I guess it was, I would have been like 13 or 14, but the movie was really old. But it had come on a cable channel, and my folks didn't say no to me.
3: Hmm.
2: And the movie, I'll tell you what it was in just a second. I think you'll be, it'll be curious to you, like, oh, that seems like an interesting one.
3: Okay.
2: And now we wouldn't even think of it as that much of a grown-up movie, but to me, I was like, wow.
3: Oh,
2: it had it all. All right, what was yours, Adina?
4: Mine actually was a scary movie. It was rated R, and it all happened while on a family vacation. My parents took me back to visit our home country, Bosnia, and there we are with friends and family, and, you know, I was young. I was turning 11. So it was, I was 10 years old over that summer.
2: Mm-hmm.
4: And like, let's rent a movie for movie night. So we all go to the videotape store. Quite literally, it was on videotape. And we had to get our parents' permission because that's why they had to tag along. And we got to rent The Blair Witch Project.
2: Oh, wow.
4: And I don't know what possessed my parents to say, yeah, you know, a 10-year-old should watch an R-rated scary horror movie. But they were like, yeah, it's all in. It's a fun family affair.
2: Now, from what I remember about that movie, there was no actual blood. It was just bad language, right?
4: It was bad language. There were some bloody parts. Like there were body parts, like bloodied body parts, like wrapped. So, like, it was that. And then
2: definitely
4: the language, you know?
2: I thought it was just this lady crying on a mini cam the whole time. Like, I'm lost.
4: And I remember being so scared. Like, and the movie just kept going. You know, it's not like anyone shut it off at any point. But me and my cousin, I just remember, like, terrified. And no one blinked an eye. Like,
2: that's why you think everything's the Blair Witch Project.
3: Yeah.
4: That movie honestly traumatized me.
2: Probably informed a lot of your belief system.
4: I was like, I can't believe it. They're letting me watch this.
2: That's funny. Mikey's on the phone. Mikey, what was the first adult movie, or a grown-up movie, not adult, a grown-up movie your folks let you watch?
5: Oh, my gosh. So kind of like Adina, I think I was 11 or 12. I saw The Terminator in the movie theater.
2: No way. That had a naked boob in it, right?
5: Oh, my gosh. Yeah, it was wild. But my dad, he, like, covered your eyes when there was, like, nudity.
2: Okay.
5: But other than that, he pretty much let me watch the whole thing. And it was, he knew. So here's the cool thing about the movie, right? So my dad knew one of the writers of the movie somehow. I don't know how. So he got, like, kind of like a heads up.

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2: The part is they would cover me up with this quilted blanket, which has a bunch of holes in it.
3: It's like an Afghan?
2: They're like, okay, it's done now. I'm like, I know.
4: I saw it. I saw the whole thing.
3: Yeah. Oh, that's funny. Soul food.
2: You guys aren't wrestling.
4: Oh, my God, dude.
3: Well, we all got our education somehow, right?
4: Yeah.
3: That's funny.
2: That's right. Okay, the old 90s.
3: That's a great story. Thanks. Soul food's a good one. All right, Britt, you're on the phone. What's the first grown-up movie your folks let you watch?
5: Well, it was actually my grandpa. He had Cheech and Chong playing in the background, and he didn't know we were watching. But we were playing, and we were watching, and every time he would crack up, we would look over to see what was happening. And it was, don't worry, they brought the van back across from the border. So every time we heard Tijuana or something, we knew it. We were like, wait, why? We would be so curious. We would look over, and we watched Cheech and Chong. I was probably about 6 or 7. Oh, man, I didn't do that.
3: You didn't get any of the drug references at all. You're like, those guys sure laugh a lot.
5: I mean, I knew it was like bad or funny, and I knew that they were smoking and they would act all crazy when they would smoke. So I mean, I kind of got the reference. When I was older, I totally got it.
3: That's so funny.
5: And it was my grandpa who actually showed it to me, and he just passed away 2 weeks ago. Oh. So I thought I would call in and share that with
4: him. Oh, bless him.
3: Well, you know what? Hopefully he's looking down from heaven and they didn't judge him for that one. Like, well, you're not getting right in. You got to explain one thing.
4: One thing.
3: Oh, Britt, thank you so much. D-Rock, what was yours?
4: Okay, so.
3: We're running late, so.
4: Here's the funny part. My dad would, he would reverse guilt me into watching a film. And I remember, I'll never forget. So he would lay out and he'd watch a movie, or like I'd come in a room and he's watching TV and he'd be like, son, you don't want to watch this. And I'm like, of course I want to, because you're saying I don't want to.
3: Right.
4: So I get in, I sit down and I'm watching it. He's watching A Nightmare on Elm Street and Poltergeist. But here's also the other funny part. He would inject lessons in every scene that was like terrifying.
6: Oh, so like,
3: you don't trust someone with a chainsaw.
4: Exactly. So he would go, there's a scene where the father, like there's a big worm that comes out of this tequila bottle and it like snatches up the family and goes somewhere. And it's very horrifying as a child. Right.
3: Yeah.
4: He'd go, see, son, that's why you don't drink alcohol. Like,
3: he
4: would do that kind of stuff.
3: He was justifying totally. Showing it to you, to your mom. That's what it was.
4: That's what it was.
3: Why'd you let him watch it? There's a lot of lessons to be learned. Okay? Look at these white people. They think this car is going to start. Don't they know you never get in an unstarted car when you're being chased? They're fools. My folks let me watch a movie and would cover my eyes during the bloody parts. And there is kind of a naked person in this movie, but you can only see their silhouette.
4: Uh-huh. Oh.
3: And it scared me like you wouldn't believe. I was probably like 10 years old, but the movie had been out for a while. And just thinking like, how bad's it going to be? And then I see like a leg drift to the bottom of the ocean and like kind of bounce.
4: Yeah.
3: And you're like, oh, that's bad. You would have thought I had like ocean fear. I don't know why it didn't. Hmm. But this movie definitely scared me. Whoa. It had blood. It had some kind of like sexual content a little bit.
4: Right,
3: like they're making out behind the dudes or whatever. Man, it was good. I wonder if maybe that's why I never got into horror, because this was the first horror one I saw. It was like literal horror. Like,
4: yeah, dude.
3: Just life horror.
4: Like that could actually happen.
3: Yeah. Your dad would have been like, see, that's why we don't eat seafood.
4: Yeah, there you go.
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1: Alex Earl's stepmom is clapping back at the haters. And honestly, to me, it just sounds cringe altogether. I'll share that detail in just a minute. But first, apparently, even billionaires can't get out of jury duty. That should make all of us feel better. Because Jeff Bezos was spotted reporting for jury duty at a Miami courthouse this week. And being one of the richest people on the planet, you would think he had some sort of excuse to get out of it. But no, he had to show up, which is so funny to me. So there he is, just reporting. Good for him.
0: Trying to think of what case he would not want Jeff Bezos on the jury of. Right?
1: Yeah.
0: It's for internet fraud. He's sitting there, you're like, uh-oh. That's not good.
2: Well,
0: dismiss that one. You defrauded online purveyors of merchandise for $10 million. You're like, can we get him off?
2: Yeah.
0: He's over there like, really?
2: Because that guy's got time.
0: Yeah.
1: Uh-oh. Alex Earl's stepmom is clapping that back at all these haters who came after their Netflix reality show. Ashley Earl posted this, what she thinks is a funny little video of five reasons Netflix should cancel Earl Meets World, poking fun at some of the criticism that came to the family's way. Listen to what Ashley.
3: Number one, no one likes my dating advice. Number two, my conversations with Alex are heavily edited to favor her. Number three, TJ says inappropriate things, which leads me to number four. I don't even pick up on it because I too say inappropriate things. And number five, Thomas isn't paid enough to carry the whole show. That's all I got.
1: Thomas is Alex Earl's little brother and TJ's the husband.
0: Her referring to them by first names means that this is for super fans of the show only. Right?
1: Yes.
0: Because I don't know who that is. And I'm like, oh, well, you know what? Good luck with it.
1: Yeah. I feel like this was such a little like thirsty moment. But my opinion is that her stepmom is quite literally trying to compete with getting the attention as Alex Earl. And it's a little weird to see it play out.
0: That's funny because I'm not in the universe of it. So hovering above it, looking at it, I think that they are desperately trying to recreate the Kardashian blueprint of, family drama.
1: Yes.
0: And it was all scripted ahead of time. And this has a feeling of, okay, now you're going to get on camera and kind of trash me a little bit. Remember, say this line.
3: Number one, no one likes my dating advice. Number two, conversations with Al. Number five, Thomas isn't paid enough to carry the whole show.
0: Yeah, that sounds like someone who's had that scripted.
2: It's a character outline. Yeah.
0: So, and you're right. Cringy. Yeah.
4: Following a massive leadership change, the new season of 60 Minutes just premiered to its smallest audience in more than 25 years. To get more viewers, they're changing the show to 3,600 TikToks.
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2: Good morning, I'm Matt Barber through ABC 12 News headlines. In this morning's gas gauge, gas prices making another jump. Many stations are reporting $4.99 a gallon this morning. AAA says Michigan drivers are paying an average of $4.75 per gallon. That's up another 34 cents from the start of this week and $1.56 more than this time last year. The national average is at $4.43 a gallon, up 13 cents from the start of the week. In Mid-Michigan, the highest reported averages are in Bay County at $4.86. Saginaw and Midland counties are at $4.85. The lowest in the region, Ogemaw County at $4.60, Gladwin County at $4.68, and Erenette County at $4.66. Isabella County is averaging $4.83, Genesee County is at $4.76, and Iosco County is at $4.74. Diesel fuel prices hit an all-time high, Michigan averaging $6.55 a gallon. In Flint, some gas stations are inching closer to $7 a gallon. For trucking companies like Ideal Transportation and Burden, it costs an estimated $1,000 to $1,200 to fill up a tank. Those costs add up and then get passed on to consumers. For more on how the Genesee County Road Commission is impacted by the diesel prices, look for this story at abc12.com. I'm Matt Barber, ABC 12 News on CK 105.5.
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0: meteorologist Kevin Goff. Morning showers will give way to mostly cloudy skies later in the afternoon with just a few breaks in the overcast for dinner time. Look for high temperatures in the upper 60s to at best very low 70s. Overnight, decreasing cloudiness, a little patchy fog in low-lying areas will dip down to the lower 50s. And then mostly to partly sunny on Friday with highs in the upper 60s to lower 70s. And then heavy rain is possible on Saturday.
1: 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CK105.5. Ask us your questions. We'll tell you no lies, but we'll probably make up a little bit of it. 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
2: Victoria asked Hey Morton, what's something that's totally popular, but you refuse to do it?
1: All right. Mine is any internet trend. I'm not doing it. I'm not going to slap you with a tortilla. The last one I did was the first ice bucket challenge. And when I saw that everybody was doing the challenge but not donating money, I'm like, well, that was stupid. That was me drawing attention to myself without doing anything to change anything. Did you donate money?
2: I did.
1: You did. Okay. Yeah. Well, you're better than me. Did you?
3: I had no idea where to donate it.
1: Right.
3: Yeah.
1: So it's like, oh, I did the ice bucket challenge. Okay. Well, good for you. How did that change ALS?
3: Yeah. I mean, aside from awareness.
2: They raised a ton of money. What do you mean?
1: Not from me.
2: Oh, well, not from you. But
1: yeah, I'm not doing any internet trend. I'm sorry.
3: That trend was like half and half, dude. Yeah.
2: I feel like I'm always trying to get you to do like a trend, but you won't.
1: And they're dumb.
3: He's not going for it.
1: Yeah. Here, this is the viral chip challenge where you see if you can eat 5 Pringles. Well, so what? Yeah. I've got a life already. Not doing it.
3: Oh, my God.
1: Why?
3: Gosh.
1: What's yours?
2: Oh, hot yoga.
1: Now, there's something productive. That's good for you.
2: I know people do it. So popular right now. Like, classes are always full to the brim. It grosses me out. I can't picture myself swaying right next, 2 inches away from other people, all, like, jammed in one classroom.
1: Excuse me. What are you doing volleyball all the time?
2: Yeah, there's room and air. I'm not confined into, like, one studio room, and we're all just sweating together.
3: If it was indoor, it'd be different.
2: I'm like, what are we doing?
1: That's a legitimate thing. Like, you don't want to be around other people's sweat. I could get that.
3: I get that.
1: All right. All right. But nonetheless, it is way better than slapping tortillas on each other's face. I'm going to tell you. If you had to choose hot yoga.
3: Oh, man. I got one and you're not going to like it, dude. Sharing food, bro. Like, my wife will order something, and then she'll ask me to order something because she wants some of it. And I'm like, no, why don't you just order that for yourself?
1: Well, listen, you're trying to have a kid. It's all going to change.
3: Oh, my gosh.
1: Listen.
3: It's my plate.
1: It's not anymore.
3: Knives are out, dude.
1: No. Everything you have, you get like one or two things to yourself. Everything else becomes public property like, in your family once you have a kid.
3: Do I have to eat in the shed in the backyard now or what?
1: You may. You want to be at your table. You want to, and it's everything's everybody's.
3: Right.
1: That's just the way it is. You have nothing left.
2: D-Rex's going to become a secret eater.
3: I'm in the car eating dinner.
1: I'll eat my own food. That's funny. Cruising down I-75 with the volume up. CK 105.5.

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1: Ooh.
0: Is what I'm about to play real or fake? I'm going to give you some football rules. That's our topic today. Football rules.
2: This will be good.
0: Yes, penalties in football. Sometimes you hear them and you're like, what? Waving to the spectator. That, how's that? I didn't know that was okay. So today we're welcoming Kosher. Good morning, Kosher. How are you?
3: Hi, good morning.
0: Do you know a lot about football?
3: A little.
0: All right. Let's see
3: I
0: how
3: like
0: much.
3: Well,
0: that helps.
2: That works.
0: Absolutely.
2: Yeah.
0: So here's what we're going to do. You got to get three right before you get three wrong. Good luck to you. I'm going to read you a football penalty. I'm going to describe why it's a penalty, and then you have 5 seconds to tell me whether it's real or fake. Are you ready? Here we go.
3: Yes.
0: Here's your first one. Illegal touching of a forward pass. An ineligible player intentionally touches a forward pass before it is legally touched. Real or fake?
3: Fake.
0: No.
4: That's real. There's legally and illegally touching?
0: I think there are people that aren't allowed to touch the football, right?
2: Correct, yes.
0: Yes. And it means, like, I guess you could have a guy turn around and tip it to someone else. That wouldn't be fair.
2: Yeah.
0: I don't know. That one, you know what? I'm not mad at you for getting that wrong.
2: That would make it rugby.
0: Oh, yeah. Maybe I guess you're right. All right. Next one. Excessive quarterback wandering. The quarterback moves laterally behind the center more than 3 times before the snap. Real or fake?
3: Before the snap?
0: Yeah, he wanders 3 times before behind the center before the snap. Excessive quarterback wandering. Real or fake?
3: Fake.
0: Very good.
2: Good job.
0: That's right. You can wander if you want.
2: Ridiculous.
4: I so badly wish that was real because it'd be so funny to hear.
3: Yeah.
2: Flag on the play.
4: I'm wandering too much.
2: Too much wandering.
0: All right. Here's your next one. Disconcerting signals. A defender imitates the offense's way of getting ready or makes sounds intended to cause a false start.
3: Oh.
0: Real or fake? Time's up. Real? Very good.
4: Yeah. All right.
2: Good job.
0: Yes. Real. You can't go like, hike, hike, hike.
2: Yeah, no,
4: you can't. La, la, la, la, la.
0: You can't yell hike. That's what you would do because if you're 5 people down there and the guy hikes it, he didn't know it wasn't his own quarterback.
2: Right.
0: Oh. Yeah, that could happen. So you can't do that. All right, one more and you got it right. You're going. Good luck to you. Here we go.
3: Okay.
0: Illegal goalpost interaction. A player deliberately touches or shakes the goalpost before an opponent attempts a field goal. Real or fake?
3: Real.
0: No, that's
2: fake.
0: Yes.
3: You can't do that?
4: Yeah, wait. Someone can just go up and go, blah, blah, blah, blah, like shake it and do stuff to it?
0: They would probably get penalized for not being lined up, not being in the end zone, moving the goalpost around.
4: Feels like that should be a legit rule.
0: I think you're overestimating how easy it is to affect a field goal by shaking the goalposts.
2: Have you ever tried to move one?
0: Yes. All right. Get this right, you win. Get this wrong, and it's over. Uh-oh. Here we go.
3: Okay.
0: Unauthorized piggybacking. A player briefly rides on the back or shoulders of a teammate in an attempt to avoid a tackle. Unauthorized piggybacking. Real or fake?
3: I know they can't jump over on the line. Real?
0: No!
2: Oh.
0: That's fake!
3: I know, like, for
4: illegal piggybacking!
0: Those guys are so big, I wonder, yeah.
2: It's doable. Piggybacking is doable.
0: All right, you want to do double or nothing?
3: Sure.
0: All right, double or nothing. Here we go.
4: One of my favorite ones. This is so great, Rick.
0: I'm going to do one on you, Adina. You'll be like, I don't know. All right, here you go. Real or fake? Deceptive shoelace adjustment. An offensive player pretends to tie his shoe in order to disguise the beginning of a shift in the formation. Real or fake?
3: I don't know. Real.
0: No!
3: No!
0: There's no law against pretending. What are they, pretending to tie their shoes? Oh!
4: I thought that was real, too, because I thought you can't kneel down and pretend like you're in position when you're really not in position.
2: Tying your shoe and being in position are two different things.
4: Yeah, but, like, it looks similar.
0: Does
2: not even.
0: Not even close.
2: Not even.
0: No one pretends to tie their shoe when they're about to hike the football.
2: What move in football looks like you're tying your shoe?
0: You did the old fake him with the tie in the shoe bit.
3: I know they have to be set.
4: Yeah.
0: You do have to. You know what? You do know a lot about this. I'm not going to say.
2: Yeah, credit to it. Yeah.
0: All right. Give you one more. Here we go. Last one. Unnecessary huddle enlargement. More than 11 players enter the huddle, even if the extra players leave before the hike. You cannot enlarge the huddle. Real or fake?
3: Yeah, you can't have 12 men on the field.
0: That's at the hike.
3: Real?
0: These men leave the field before the hike, but they were in the huddle. Is that... Can't they enlarge the huddle? No, it's not real.
2: No.
3: They can't.
0: They can't be there when the ball is hiked, but they can get off the field before the ball is hiked.
4: It's okay. Awesome. Sounds legit. That sounds like a legit.
0: All right, one last one. Here's the last one. I really want you to win, Kashar. All right.
3: Okay.
0: Real or fake? Helping the runner. A player can be penalized for pulling or lifting a teammate carrying the ball forward. If a guy's going to fall, you can't lift him up by the belt and lift him up and carry him forward. You can't help the runner. Real or fake?
3: Real.
0: Yeah, that's real. There you go.
4: Oh!
0: Adina, if you played this, it would have been like quadruple or nothing.
2: Oh, my God. Dude, yeah.
4: So you can't like help your teammate out by like pushing him forward?
0: You can push them. No. You can't pull or lift.
2: Yeah, you can't pull or lift.
4: You can't do the dirty dancing like, woo, let me get you over.
0: No, you can't. Imagine what you could do if you had to go 1 yard and the guy could, like, step into your crossed hands and you just lifted him over everybody. Yeah. You could shoot him up 16 feet in the air.
2: What is this, Swan Lake?
0: Yeah. What's going on? Ballet? That clears up a lot of football for you, Adina. Like, you know what they ought to do? They ought to build a human ladder. No human ladder. No human ladder. Thank you for playing Real or Fake on Hey Morton.
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0: 105.5, Flint's number one for all the hits. A rainy Thursday is what we got for you. But hey, I've got a keyword that could get you to Red Rocks Amphitheater in Colorado. An amazing chance to see Ella Langley. All right, here's your keyword to text in. It's friends. Put an S on the end there. Friends. 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You'll be in the running for that Ella Langley trip from CK 105.5.
1: Yo, man.
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1: Open up, man.
2: What do you want, man?
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2: You made her catch you?
1: I don't know how I let this happen.
2: But who?
1: The girl next door, you know? I don't know what to do.
2: Say it wasn't you.
1: All right.

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You want to be in the running for that amazing trip to see this lady at Red Rocks there in Colorado? Then text in. Your keyword is friends. 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

0: 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So that was good. And there was nobody injured in that whole process. So it's good. All right, stick around. Olivia Rodrigo is coming up next.
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0: 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Ella Lefty there with Boston. Hey, Spider-Man, Brand New Day has now topped the all-time highest grossing movie at the domestic box office. Everybody went to see this thing this summer. Of course, the previous record was held by a Star Wars movie, The Force Awakens. But yeah, Spider-Man back up at the top. Pretty cool. One of my coworkers walked in the other day wearing like a Spidey hoodie. And I was like, wow, my son has that hoodie. He didn't care. He had no shame. He's like, what? Wearing it proud.
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So what? Pilates, yoga, run, an ice bath. At least they'll be more healthy. I like that.

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0: number one for all the hits. Apparently, over half of women say that they ditch their bras as soon as they get home. And some of them have a house bra, something that doesn't have any wire in it. Yeah. I'm in the over half. It's as soon as I walk in the house, it's gone. Sometimes I don't even have a house bra. I know. TMI.
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0: Jesse McCartney is bringing all the hits and a few new favorites to FIM Capital Theater on Saturday, October 3rd. 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

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Just make sure you ahead of the game. 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

0: it's the retro lunch. So I'm waiting with fingers crossed that we get this Alanis Morissette show in. She'll be at the Soaring Eagle Saturday night. It got canceled the first time because of the smoke from the summer. Remember, it was supposed to be in July, I think. And I was moved back for tomorrow night. They do them rain or shine there, and it's supposed to pour. So I may just be standing there in the rain. But hey, it's Alanis. So what are you going to do? All right, more retro lunch next. Rihanna, the Backstreet Boys, and Usher coming up.
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We would have a high life expectancy here in the U.S. We came in 48th out of all the countries. Monaco was first, 86 and a half years. Wow, this is not bad. Backstreet Boys now. Yeah.

KCK 105.5, the Retro Lunch right now. All right, we're back to football tonight, Thursday night football, and then we have the first official Sunday night football. Carrie Underwood's going to sing that theme song again this year. 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
1: 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You ready for another Ella Langley keyword? I've got it for you. She's going to be at Red Rocks Amphitheater, the most epic venue probably in the country, and we've got two tickets to see Ella light up the stage. Now, here's your 1 o'clock keyword to see Ella Langley. It's wind. 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You'll be in the running to see Ella Langley.
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all the hits. 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Be right there for that keyword. 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

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You want to go see this gal right here, Ella Langley? Yeah, I know you do. 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

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I'm going to give you that keyword to win a $25 gift card coming up next. 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

0: 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Hey, it's the Hangry Hour. 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
1: 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And in the meantime, we're going to watch the Lions. And we're going to stay right here because we got another keyword for Ella Langley. Dallas is up.

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We're like 6 minutes away, okay? CK 105.5. 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
1: 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What do you think? 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Wear the same underwear 2 days in a row. 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It's Dallas Jade, CK 105.5. I mean, do you, boo, but you'd be better just wearing none than wearing them like the same ones 2 days in a row. 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
4: 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He's going to be out at Food Bank of Eastern Michigan for Empty Bowls. All right, let's get into song four today. It's from French Montana and Max B. Ever since you left me.
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0: 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If you're going out on a first date with someone, is their main goal usually just to hook up?
1: People are a little freaky like that nowadays. I don't know.
0: When's the last time you set a date up to get some?
1: Like the other week.
0: Okay, well, did you conquer your goal?
1: Of course I did.
0: Oh, of course. Duh.
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0: Darlene in Flushing, if your friend caught your significant other cheating, would you want them to tell you?
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Here's your shot to get out of Flint and see our girl right here, Ella Langley, out in beautiful Colorado at iconic Red Rocks. It's Dallas Jade. Okay, love, for your shot to get in on this, you got to text this hour's national keyword, DRANK, DRANK, DRANK, to 95819, CK 105.5. Just one.

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0: Darlene in Flushing, if your friend caught your significant other cheating, would you want them to tell you?
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